All right, that was like, yeah. It's like you're the one so that I want. Yes, like I'm from Greece. Like, and coming up, it's like we're going through. I mean, so we're going to the 90s. So I hope that everyone's ready. It's 90s time. Starting up first is Pretty Woman. Never mind, stretch that. Up next is Iris, my bad.

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Well, ladies. Well, ladies and gentlemen, I'm going to call it for night. I don't know what's going on, but I need to talk to my radio, to the manager. So I will be on next Wednesday at 6 p.m. Thank you. Bye.

0: present to you three of the fiercest subjects ever assembled in the Cage of Doom. 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

0: Oh, shoot. I've got a ton of homework. I better get started right now.
1: Are you playing video games?
0: Yeah, why?
1: Weren't you just talking about how much homework you had to do?
0: Fair point. I should probably get to that, huh?
1: Yeah, probably. What? Popcorn? What are you doing now?
0: I figured I'd watch a movie before I do the assignment.
1: No, man. It's due tonight. Get it done now.
0: Okay. I'll get to it now.
1: Are you playing the bagpipes? You don't even know how to play the bagpipes.
0: Well, in the time I was supposed to be doing homework, I learned how to play the bagpipes.
1: I've got bad news. It's 12:01. Your homework was due at 11:59, right?
0: Oh, no, you're right. It's late. Oh, now I'm gonna fail. Procrastinating is easy to fall into. Get your work done early so you can relax later. This message was brought to you by... I'll finish that later.
1: Come on. What did we just learn?
0: Fine. This message was brought to you by UTARadio.com.
2: Okay, what major? What major? And what major?

0: All right, last assignment submitted, chores done, and food cooked. Yes, finally time to go pick it up.
1: All right, enjoy. See you next time.
0: Yeah, see you later. Thanks so much again. Now it's just me and Final Quest Z3.
2: 2 hours later.
0: Yeah, this one's got two by a long shot. Oh, hello?
3: Hey, bro, how's it going?
0: Oh, dude, you gotta let me know when you're getting the game. I don't understand how they made this one so much better than two.
3: I meant on your hunt for a girlfriend, dude.
0: Did you call to say anything that's actually meaningful?
3: Yeah, bro. For example, when are you getting clothes? Maybe a haircut. I don't know why I bother. It's not like you can afford it.
0: Why do I even bother with him? Hello?
3: Dude, why'd you hang up?
0: Because I don't like being berated and insulted?
3: Wow, I didn't know you could take a joke. You know I'm not serious. Honestly, you're kind of acting like a bitch.
0: No matter how old you get, bullying is still bullying. Still push to stop bullying and speak up. This message brought to you by UTARadio.com.
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0: Hey, I'm home. 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
1: Dude, what are you doing?
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1: Didn't you have an essay due tonight?
2: What's up ahead of you, man? ChatGPT's got me covered.
1: ChatGPT? Did you fact check it at all?
2: No,
1: it's called artificial intelligence for a reason. 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
1: Dude, you can't AI your way through a college degree. That stuff is gonna come back to haunt.
4: Hello, this is Johnny Backflip, renowned inventor of the backflip speaking.
1: You both suck.
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0: Hello? Oh, hey, Ma. What's up? I'm sorry. Did you just say Londoner expats living in Tucson are eating children's guinea pigs? No, I don't think Hurricane Milton was an act of aggression. What? How can a satellite dish catch prayers? Ma, what is your source for all this? WarriorPatriotMom.gun. Ma, we gotta talk about this. You're way too prone to misinformation. No, Ma, I'm not calling you a liar. I'm just saying that there are a lot of liars out there, Ma. People who will say anything for a like and subscribe. The next time you see something that makes you angry or excited and you want to share, just take a minute. 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That Bigfoot biopic is about to air. Check sources. 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Misinformation hurts everyone. 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

0: Oh, hello, sir. We were waiting for you.
1: So, did you see our catalog?
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1: I think the one you chose fits perfectly with you. 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
1: No,
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5: 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Does this fit your situation? Oh, you do. Well then, 8 majors to choose from, 8 paths to take, so consider wisely for goodness sake. From ads to tech, there's lots of choices, so many ways to express your voices. Take a gander, there's much to explore. If you'd like to dock at this particular shore, uta.edu, followed by 1/, don't do 2. 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Any is fine.

0: Since 2022, Bigfoot sightings have been increasing at an exponential rate. All around the globe, it seems that we're running into all sorts of previously hidden creatures that have never been documented. Why is that? Well, I'll tell you why. Ever since the creation of generative AI, we've been burning through lots of fresh water while heating up the globe. This may force the Bigfeet to leave from the safety of their habitat and into the human eye far more frequently. This is not only putting these species at risk, but you as well. So please, don't use or endorse AI for the sake of our shared reality. This message was brought to you by UTA Radio.
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All the time. 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

0: You!
1: Who are you?
0: Do you remember the username at OGGamer67$?
1: No!
0: You called me a loser in my posts comment section.
1: How did you find where I live?
0: You posted a picture of your house on your profile, and I looked at your digital footprint.
1: My what?
0: Your interactions online, and you have a lot. Maybe your boss would like to know that you reposted a meme saying customers are dumb.
1: Wait, don't send it to her.
0: Too late.
1: Hello? What? You can't fire me for that. Please,
0: And that's not all. I sent a post you liked about not loving your boyfriend if he was a worm to your boyfriend.
1: What? No! Babe, listen, that wasn't me. I... Why did you do this to me?
0: Dude, you did this to yourself. What you put online is there forever. 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

0: Hello?
1: Hi, Bill? This is George Dewey from up the street.
0: Oh, hey, George. How you doing?
1: Good, good. Say, I noticed you've been walking to work these days instead of driving, and I don't quite know how to say this,
0: But what?
1: But your butt, your buttocks, your butt. I think I found your butt on my front lawn. Have you recently lost it?
0: As a matter of fact, I have, George. It's about time someone noticed.
1: Well, it was kind of hard to miss, if you know what I mean. Anyways, would you like it back?
0: Would I like it back? No, not really.
1: So it's okay if I throw it out?
0: Sure, that's fine. Take it easy, George.
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0: I'm sure you've seen the videos, popping up more and more on your feed, sightings of dragons and Bigfeet while on your scroll. Well, ever since 2022 with the invention of generative AI, it seems that we've been getting more and more sightings of these strange creatures. 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This message was brought to you by UTA Radio.
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0: present to you three of the fiercest subjects ever assembled in the Cage of Doom. 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Foreign languages! 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

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All the time. 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

0: Oh shoot, I've got a ton of homework. I better get started right now.
1: Are you playing video games?
0: Yeah, why?
1: Weren't you just talking about how much homework you had to do?
0: Fair point. I should probably get to that, huh?
1: Yeah, probably. What? Popcorn? What are you doing now?
0: I figured I'd watch a movie before I do the assignment.
1: No, man. It's due tonight. Get it done now.
0: Okay. I'll get to it now.
1: Are you playing the bagpipes? You don't even know how to play the bagpipes.
0: Well, in the time I was supposed to be doing homework, I learned how to play the bagpipes.
1: I've got bad news. It's 12:01. Your homework was due at 11:59, right?
0: Oh, no, you're right. 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I'll finish that later.
1: Come on. What did we just learn?
0: Fine. This message was brought to you by UTARadio.com.
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0: tell them about. 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
1: Hey, cool thing. Come here. Sit down beside me. There's something I gotta ask.

0: All right, last assignment submitted, chores done, and food cooked. Yes, finally time to go pick it up.
1: All right, enjoy. See you next time.
0: Yeah, see you later. Thanks so much again. Now it's just me and Final Quest Z3.
2: 2 hours later.
0: Yeah, this one's got two by a long shot. Oh. Hello?
3: Hey, bro. How's it going?
0: Oh, dude, you gotta let me know when you're getting the game. I don't understand how they made this one so much better than two.
3: I'm in on your hunt for a girlfriend, dude.
0: Did you call to say anything that's actually meaningful?
3: Yeah, bro. For example, when are you getting clothes? Maybe a haircut. I don't know why I bother. It's not like you can afford it.
0: Why do I even bother with him? Hello?
3: Dude, why'd you hang up?
0: Because I don't like being berated and insulted?
3: Wow, I didn't know you could take a joke. You know I'm not serious. Honestly, you're kind of acting like a bitch.
0: No matter how old you get, bullying is still bullying. Still push to stop bullying and speak up. This message brought to you by UTARadio.com.
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1: Dude, what are you doing?
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1: Didn't you have an essay due tonight?
2: What's up ahead of you, man? ChatGPT's got me covered.
1: ChatGPT? Did you fact check it at all?
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1: It's called artificial intelligence for a reason. 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
1: Dude, you can't AI your way through a college degree. That stuff is gonna come back to haunt.
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0: Hello? Oh, hey, Ma. What's up? I'm sorry. Did you just say Londoner expats living in Tucson are eating children's guinea pigs? No, I don't think Hurricane Milton was an act of aggression. What? How can a satellite dish catch prayers? Ma, what is your source for all this? WarriorPatriotMom.gun. Ma, we gotta talk about this. You're way too prone to misinformation. No, Ma, I'm not calling you a liar. I'm just saying that there are a lot of liars out there, Ma. People who will say anything for a like and subscribe. The next time you see something that makes you angry or excited and you want to share, just take a minute. Look at the website it comes from. 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That Bigfoot biopic is about to air. 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Misinformation hurts everyone. 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

0: Oh, hello, sir. We were waiting for you.
1: So, did you see our catalog?
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1: No!
0: You called me a loser in my posts comment section.
1: How did you find where I live?
0: You posted a picture of your house on your profile, and I looked at your digital footprint.
1: My what?
0: Your interactions online, and you have a lot. Maybe your boss would like to know that you reposted a meme saying customers are dumb.
1: Wait, don't send it to her.
0: Too late.
1: Hello? What? You can't fire me for that. Please,
0: And that's not all. I sent a post you liked about not loving your boyfriend if he was a worm to your boyfriend.
1: What? No! Babe, listen, that wasn't me. I... Why did you do this to me?
0: Dude, you did this to yourself. What you put online is there forever. 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

0: Since 2022, Bigfoot sightings have been increasing at an exponential rate. All around the globe, it seems that we're running into all sorts of previously hidden creatures that have never been documented. Why is that? Well, I'll tell you why. Ever since the creation of generative AI, we've been burning through lots of fresh water while heating up the globe. This may force the Bigfeet to leave from the safety of their habitat and into the human eye far more frequently. This is not only putting these species at risk, but you as well. So please, don't use or endorse AI for the sake of our shared reality. This message was brought to you by UTA Radio.
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0: Hello.
1: Hi, Bill. This is George Dewey from up the street.
0: Oh, hey, George. How you doing?
1: Good, good. Say, I noticed you've been walking to work these days instead of driving, and I don't quite know how to say this,
0: But what?
1: But your butt, your buttocks, your butt. 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Have you recently lost it?
0: As a matter of fact, I have, George. It's about time someone noticed.
1: Well, it was kind of hard to miss, if you know what I mean. Anyways, would you like it back?
0: Would I like it back? No, not really.
1: So it's okay if I throw it out?
0: Sure, that's fine. Take it easy, George.
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0: I'm sure you've seen the videos, popping up more and more on your feed, sightings of dragons and Bigfeet while on your scroll. 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This message was brought to you by UTA Radio.
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0: Present to you three of the fiercest subjects ever assembled in the Cage of Doom. First, the brain-wrenching behemoth Algebra 2, weighing in at a mind-boggling 800 pounds. Foreign languages! 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And finally, biology. 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
6: 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And what major?

0: Hi, I'm Tyler Stewart of Bare Naked Ladies for Artists Against Racism. Racism sucks. You know it does. We all know it does. Diversity is important. All kinds of different people living together is what is great about this country. One of the things that's great about it anyway.
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1: Everything is all over! Unbelievable! Ain't no other way to put it!
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0: Oh, shoot. I've got a ton of homework. I better get started right now.
1: Are you playing video games?
0: Yeah, why?
1: Weren't you just talking about how much homework you had to do?
0: Fair point. I should probably get to that, huh?
1: Yeah, probably. What? Popcorn? What are you doing now?
0: I figured I'd watch a movie before I do the assignment.
1: No, man. It's due tonight. Get it done now.
0: Okay. I'll get to it now.
1: Are you playing the bagpipes? You don't even know how to play the bagpipes.
0: Well, in the time I was supposed to be doing homework, I learned how to play the bagpipes.
1: I've got bad news. It's 12:01. Your homework was due at 11:59, right?
0: Oh, no, you're right. It's late. Oh, now I'm gonna fail. Procrastinating is easy to fall into. Get your work done early so you can relax later. This message was brought to you by... I'll finish that later.
1: Come on. What did we just learn?
0: Fine. This message was brought to you by UTARadio.com.
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0: All right, last assignment submitted, chores done, and food cooked. Yes, finally time to go pick it up.
1: All right, enjoy. See you next time.
0: Yeah, see you later. Thanks so much again. Now it's just me and Final Quest Z3.
2: 2 hours later.
0: Yeah, this one's got two by a long shot. Oh, hello?
3: Hey, bro, how's it going?
0: Oh, dude, you gotta let me know when you're getting the game. 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
0: Did you call to say anything that's actually meaningful?
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3: 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Honestly, you're kind of acting like a bitch.
0: No matter how old you get, bullying is still bullying. Still push to stop bullying and speak up. This message brought to you by UTARadio.com.
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0: I'm home.
1: I brought snacks for the study sesh. 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
1: Didn't you have an essay due tonight?
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1: ChatGPT? Did you fact check it at all?
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1: It's called artificial intelligence for a reason. 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

0: Hello? Oh, hey, Ma. What's up? I'm sorry. Did you just say Londoner expats living in Tucson are eating children's guinea pigs? No, I don't think Hurricane Milton was an act of aggression. What? How can a satellite dish catch prayers? Ma, what is your source for all this? WarriorPatriotMom.gun. Ma, we gotta talk about this. You're way too prone to misinformation. No, Ma, I'm not calling you a liar. I'm just saying that there are a lot of liars out there, Ma. People who will say anything for a like and subscribe. The next time you see something that makes you angry or excited and you want to share, just take a minute. 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And please, please check the date. Remember when you shared that Desert Storm era article about spiders? Last week? Alright, love you too, Ma. Gotta go, that Bigfoot biopic is about to air. 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Misinformation hurts everyone. 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

0: 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We were waiting for you.
1: So, did you see our catalog?
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1: Everyone struggles with insecurity. 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
5: Good afternoon. I'm Bri Alvarado with UTA Radio News. A new semester means a new year for sports here at UTA. Speaking with UTA Radio at the Activity Fair yesterday, Athletic Director John Fagg says he wants to start a new call and response tradition around campus.
6: So what I want us to do, and we're going to do, this is a start of a new tradition. 20 years, you're going to bring your kids back, and they're still going to be doing it. So if I say Mav up, what should you say back?
7: Buck 'em.
5: The effort is similar to what other schools like Alabama, where fans greet each other with Roll Tide. Volleyball kicks off athletic season next week on September 4th. Now the trial is underway for the man accused of killing Dallas rapper Mo3. Kwan White is the first of three men to stand trial in the alleged murder-for-hire plot. Prosecutors say White was the gunman who shot and killed Melvin Noble, known as Mo3, in 2020. Testimony began Wednesday, including from Noble's former girlfriend, his mother, a Dallas police detective, and the medical examiner who performed his autopsy. The prosecution says a feud between Dallas rappers helped lead to the killing. All three defendants have pled not guilty. Now, the pop-up storms that caused damage and power outages across parts of Tarrant County last night. North Richland Hills was one of the hardest hit areas. City officials say about 2,000 customers lost power, while first responders handled more than 100 calls. Most calls involved down power lines and trees, traffic signal problems, and gas leak investigations. A storefront in the 6700 block on Rusno Drive was damaged pretty extremely. Crews are working to clear the debris and restore power, and no injuries have been reported. Ooh, and you're going to want to look up tonight. A near-total lunar eclipse will put on a show across North Texas. Nearly 96% of the moon will pass into the Earth's shadow during tonight's eclipse. The moon will take on a reddish-orange color, earning the nickname Blood Moon, just in time for fall. And the eclipse will be visible across the U.S., weather permitting, and you don't need special equipment to watch it. The eclipse will peak around 11:12 p.m. Central Time tonight. As a reminder, UTA Radio shows are back this week, and we have new faces, new content, and shows you do not want to miss. Though we do still have your familiar favorites like Eclectic Beats with Angie and Funky Stuff with Sam. 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

0: Well, today was a total bust. I really don't want to be alone in my thoughts for the duration of an entire car ride. Hey, Carrie, can we get some music?
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1: Welcome back to UTA Radio News. I'm Bri Alvarado. Now let's get into the latest in entertainment news. Sweeping your feeds, you might have seen two beloved icons are being remembered following the announcements of their deaths at the age of 80 this week. Dolly Parton and Tim Curry. They both leave behind decades of music, film, television, and all-around legendary talents that they shared with the world.

0: bit and I stumbled to the... Parton, the queen of country, known for hits like Jolene and 9 to 5, her amusement park and imagination literacy, and gave back to the communities that love her. She died earlier this week. Curry, he died Tuesday night at his home in Los Angeles, and he became a culture icon, playing Dr. Frankenfurter in the Rocky Horror Picture Show, and later appeared in films including Home Alone 2. Two distinct voices and two careers that left a lasting impression. In other news, it's still August, but your favorite coffee spot wants you to start thinking about fall. Dunkin', Starbucks, and Dutch Bros, they're all bringing on their take on fall flavors this week. That means the iconic pumpkin spice lattes back at Starbucks and new toasted marshmallow cold brews at Dunkin', and mapley inspired treats are taking over menus, even as we're still dealing with the disrespectful triple digit temperatures. So if you're ready for fall, grab a sweater for inside or at least a pumpkin spice favorite. For everyone else, don't worry. Summer is still on the calendar. Now it's time for our music breakdown with Makayla.
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1: 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Ooh, so girl, if you talk like you walk, come and talk to me.
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3: 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I'm Brie Alvarado. 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
1: Good afternoon. I'm Bri Alvarado, and welcome back to UTA Radio News. This school year, if someone yells MAV up, what should you say? UTA Athletic Director John Fagg says the answer should be Buck'em, a new tradition he hopes will take root.
2: The idea that to connect us better, we with the concept of MAV up and Buck'em. So this happens at other schools too. So at Missouri, if someone says M-I-Z, the other fan says Z-O-U, and they spell Mizzou.

0: Thousands of people are dead and missing following a massive landslide and flooding along the Nepal-China border. At least 700 foreigners are also reported missing at this time.
1: Meta designed their apps to addict young people, period. Simple as that. Algorithms push users into rabbit holes to maximize their engagement. Infinite scrolling and near constant alert.
2: Just a couple hours northwest of the capital, Kathmandu, and right now I am pretty high up. I'm in a safe location, but just below me is one of the rivers that saw some extreme flooding over 24 hours ago, the Trishuli River. And I don't know if you can see, but just a little far in the distance, there is a suspension bridge that has been partially destroyed. Now, this suspension bridge helped villagers in this remote area go from one part of the country to the other side in this little isolated island area here. But again, because this suspension bridge has been partially damaged, no one's been able to go across and actually ascertain who here on the other side needs rescuing. And this is just, I mean, example after example, just illustrating how bad the damage has been after this severe flooding. We know that more than 200 people were killed. Hundreds more are missing. And right now, rescuers are racing to find any survivors who might need any medical assistance. And just again, in the distance here, John, a little far from me here, but there is...
0: The landslide blocked the Botkoshi River, sending a wall of water downstream. The death toll is expected to continue to rise and search and rescue efforts continue. Now for an update on the Meta settlement. Meta has agreed to pay around $18 billion to settle the landmark lawsuit over the safety of children on Facebook and Instagram. 29 states accused the company of designing its platform to be addictive and harmful to young people. CNN's Jen Sullivan has the details on how this affects users.
1: Meta designed their apps to addict young people, period. Simple as that. Algorithms push users into rabbit holes to maximize their engagement. Infinite scrolling and near constant alerts were created with the express goal of hooking young users.
0: Meta would pay 70% of the settlement to the states over the next decade. The rest of the settlement, well, it depends on whether YouTube and TikTok agree to similar deals. Now, the legal fight is over for an ICE agent detained in Texas. Agent Christian Castro faces felony charges over a January shooting during the immigration enforcement operations in Minnesota. A judge Wednesday declined to block his release. Castro could be released today. While Texas fights his extradition to Minnesota, Texas is standing firm, opposing the extradition, claiming Castro is a flight risk, while the Justice Department is considering whether to bring on federal charges. And last night, scattered storms, well, they brought in milder temps and pretty clear skies with a low of 78 and a high of 99 today. And hey, that 8-degree difference from 107, it really makes a difference if you ask me. However, the heat is going to continue to build back up through the weekend with mostly sunny skies and highs around 101 both Saturday and Sunday. Winds will stay light, generally below 10 miles per hour. So remember to stay hydrated and take necessary breaks as needed. Next up, we have UTA Radio News with Joe Salto. Latest in sports news. Don't go anywhere. We'll be back in just a bit.

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1: Welcome back to UTA Radio News, and now let's recap some of the headlines in this week's UTA Radio News. This school year, if someone yells "Mav up," what should you say? UTA Athletic Director John Fagg says the answer should be "Buck'em." A new tradition he's having take root this semester. Dolly Parton and Tim Curry both died earlier this week at the age of 80, leaving behind decades of music, film, and television gold they shared with the world. Now, thousands of people are dead and missing after a catastrophic landslide and flooding along the Nepal-China border. Rescue efforts are underway. Now, if you haven't yet, please do. You want to follow us on social media platforms, Facebook, X, Instagram, and SoundCloud. 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I'm your host, Bree Alvarado, and that's your news for the day with UTA Radio News. We'll see you next time.
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2: How did you find where I live?
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2: 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What? 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Please,
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2: 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No! Babe, listen, that wasn't me. I... Why did you do this to me?
3: Dude, you did this to yourself. 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

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Ladies and gentlemen, welcome back to On The One. My name is Samuel Clements, and I'm here to take you to a boogie wonderland. 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

All right, everyone, that was Blueberry Hill by Joe Washington, part of one of my favorite playlists of all time, Deb Barge, a really interesting deep funk playlist. If you ever get the chance, you should really go through and listen to that. As I said earlier, my name is Samuel Clements. I am the host of On The One here on UTARadio.com. It's a scorcher outside. It is currently 97 degrees here in Arlington, Texas, and to say that it is a cooler day as compared for the rest of the week, that's pretty much saying something. The high today is 98, but for the rest of the week, at least until next Saturday, we're looking at the low 100s for our high. It's a scorcher, man. We've got a heat wave going on. Speaking of heat wave, up next we have Heat Wave with The Groove Line here on UTARadio.com.

0: That was Soon I'll Be Loving You Again by Marvin Gaye, one of the greatest artists of all time, and in my opinion, that's one of his best songs. You can't really go wrong with that specific song. Up next, we have a few words before we return back to UTARadio.com's On the One.
1: 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Well, ever since 2022 with the invention of generative AI, it seems that we've been getting more and more sightings of these strange creatures. Why is this? Well, I'll tell you why. With generative AI, we're burning through all sorts of resources, dissipating fresh water only to have it come back down as acid rain, all the while heating up the climate. This disruption to nature is forcing all these wonderful creatures to leave from the safety of their habitat and into the crosshairs of our screens. 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So don't use AI. 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Save your reality. This message was brought to you by UTA Radio.
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2: How did you find where I live?
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3: Too late.
2: Hello? You can't fire me for that! Please,
3: And that's not all. I sent a post you liked about not loving your boyfriend if he was a worm to your boyfriend.
2: What? No! Babe, listen, that wasn't me. I... Why did you do this to me?
3: Dude, you did this to yourself. What you put online is there forever. This message was brought to you by UTARadio.com.
0: 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Up next, we have a song that was actually written about me. We have Play That Funky Music by Wild Cherry.

After an unexpected detour, I'm hoping that On the One is back, so let's see if we can actually play that funky music with Wild Cherry. We'll be right back.

0: That was People Go by Trapdoor Social. You know what else goes on the one, at least for this week. I'm here just doing the normal show. I'll be here for the next about hour, so you're not getting rid of little old me. Up next, we have a couple of very important public service announcements.
1: Hello.
2: Hi, Bill? This is George Dewey from up the street.
1: Oh, hey, George. How you doing?
2: Good, good. Say, I noticed you've been walking to work these days instead of driving, and I don't quite know how to say this, but...
1: But what?
2: But your butt. Your buttocks. Your butt. I think I found your butt on my front lawn. Have you recently lost it?
1: As a matter of fact, I have, George. It's about time someone noticed.
2: Well, it was kind of hard to miss, if you know what I mean. Anyways, would you like it back?
1: Would I like it back? No, not really.
2: So it's okay if I throw it out?
1: Sure, that's fine. Take it easy, George.
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That was Witch by Dollhouse. Kind of a spooky name, don't you think? We should maybe wait till October 31st to play it next. What do you guys think? I'm just kidding. Up next is Sweet Nicotine by one of UTA's own, Ethan White, here on UTA Radio

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0: do the best. You can call back, all right? Bye.
1: That was Baby I'll Change by Fiddlehead. Pretty good, pretty good. Up next, we have Self-Esteem by The Offspring. 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

0: That was Halcyon Blues by Citizen. Up next, we have a couple of very important messages. Don't fall in love with this next one.
1: Hey man, just got back from the polls. 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
2: No, what's the point? 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
1: You said one vote wouldn't make a difference, and now look at us. 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

0: 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But listen closely.
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All right, ladies and gentlemen, that was Black by Pearl Jam. I've got about 10 minutes left with you here, so I'm going to make it worth our while. Up next, we have I'd Do Anything for Love by Meat Loaf for a good friend of mine, Jethro Heffalumpius.

All right, boys and girls, that's all the time I have for you today. Hopefully next we can get a little bit more of a normal show going on the One. Should return next week, but in the meantime, you're listening to UTA Radio. 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
1: I'm sure you've seen the videos, popping up more and more on your feed, sightings of dragons and Bigfeet while on your scroll. 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

0: Hi, I'm Tyler Stewart of Bare Naked Ladies for Artists Against Racism. Racism sucks. You know it does. We all know it does. 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One of the things that's great about it, anyway.
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0: My name is Rich Ottenstrauer, and I started in college radio at New Jersey's WPSC in 1981. 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

0: Oh, shoot. I've got a ton of homework. I better get started right now.
1: Are you playing video games?
0: Yeah, why?
1: Weren't you just talking about how much homework you had to do?
0: Fair point. I should probably get to that, huh?
1: Yeah, probably. What? Popcorn? What are you doing now?
0: I figured I'd watch a movie before I do the assignment.
1: No, man. It's due tonight. Get it done now.
0: Okay. I'll get to it now.
1: Are you playing the bagpipes? You don't even know how to play the bagpipes.
0: Well, in the time I was supposed to be doing homework, I learned how to play the bagpipes.
1: I've got bad news. It's 12:01. Your homework was due at 11:59, right?
0: Oh, no, you're right. It's late. Oh, now I'm gonna fail. Procrastinating is easy to fall into. Get your work done early so you can relax later. This message was brought to you by... I'll finish that later.
1: Come on. What did we just learn?
0: Fine. This message was brought to you by UTARadio.com.
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